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If it is true the world talks too much, let's all keep quiet and hear the eloquence of silence. 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